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4: Former S&P Chief Executive Peter Merle's £400,000 embezzlement was a terrible breach of trust and an overwhelming betrayal. That's according to party leader and First Minister John Swinney. Mr. Swinney spoke to reporters earlier.
5: Peter Merle was stealing the hopes, the dreams and the aspirations of thousands of people all over Scotland. People who gave what they could over many years in the hope that it would help contribute to a better country. So today, I am horrified. I am betrayed.
4: Police have arrested three people after a woman died following a shooting outside the 141 bar in Sheffield. The 30-year-old was found with critical injuries in the early hours of Monday and later died in hospital. Police say two arrests were made near Stockport and one in Sheffield. And Sir Paul McCartney has said the day he met rocker Elvis Presley was a great evening and described it as a pinch-yourself moment. That's the latest from Radio News Hub. I'm Dave Cronin.
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5: Former S&P Chief Executive Peter Merrill's £400,000 embezzlement was a terrible breach of trust and an overwhelming betrayal. That's according to party leader and First Minister John Swinney. Mr. Swinney spoke to reporters earlier.
6: Peter Merrill was stealing the hopes, the dreams and the aspirations of thousands of people all over Scotland. People who gave what they could over many years in the hope that it would help contribute to a better country. So today, I am horrified. I am betrayed.
5: Police have arrested three people after a woman died following a shooting outside the 141 bar in Sheffield. The 30-year-old was found with critical injuries in the early hours of Monday and later died in hospital. Police say two arrests were made near Stockport and one in Sheffield. And Sir Paul McCartney has said the day he met rocker Elvis Presley was a great evening and described it as a pinch-yourself moment. That's the latest from Radio News Hub. I'm Dave Cronin.
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9: Former S&P Chief Executive Peter Merle's £400,000 embezzlement was a terrible breach of trust and an overwhelming betrayal. That's according to party leader and First Minister John Swinney. Mr. Swinney spoke to reporters earlier.
10: Peter Merle was stealing the hopes, the dreams and the aspirations of thousands of people all over Scotland. People who gave what they could over many years in the hope that it would help contribute to a better country. So today, I am horrified. I am betrayed.
9: Police have arrested three people after a woman died following a shooting outside the 141 bar in Sheffield. The 30-year-old was found with critical injuries in the early hours of Monday and later died in hospital. Police say two arrests were made near Stockport and one in Sheffield. And Sir Paul McCartney has said the day he met rocker Elvis Presley was a great evening and described it as a pinch-yourself moment. That's the latest from Radio News Hub. I'm Dave Cronin.
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4: Former S&P Chief Executive Peter Merle's £400,000 embezzlement was a terrible breach of trust and an overwhelming betrayal. That's according to party leader and First Minister John Swinney. Mr. Swinney spoke to reporters earlier.
5: Peter Merle was stealing the hopes, the dreams and the aspirations of thousands of people all over Scotland. People who gave what they could over many years in the hope that it would help contribute to a better country. So today, I am horrified. I am betrayed.
4: Police have arrested three people after a woman died following a shooting outside the 141 bar in Sheffield. The 30-year-old was found with critical injuries in the early hours of Monday and later died in hospital. Police say two arrests were made near Stockport and one in Sheffield. And Sir Paul McCartney has said the day he met rocker Elvis Presley was a great evening and described it as a pinch-yourself moment. That's the latest from Radio News Hub. I'm Dave Cronin.
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7: More records could be broken across the UK today after the hottest May day on record. It could hit a high of up to 35 or 36 degrees Celsius in some parts, though we could be in for some thunderstorms too. Medical leaders are comparing the use of social media to smoking as pressure grows to impose an outright ban for under 16s. The government consultation on the matter comes to an end today. Nicola Sturgeon claims she had no knowledge that personal items were bought with SNP funds after her estranged husband admitted embezzling money from the party. Children are more likely than working-age adults to live in Britain's private rented sector. That's according to the Resolution Foundation. Hannah Aldridge is a senior researcher there.
8: The amount of support that they can get to pay their rent has been frozen for 2 years, and rents have skyrocketed. So what we're asking is for the government to unfreeze the support that people can get for their rent, because it's an absolute drag on living standards.
7: And Metallica are calling on their fans to give blood ahead of the UK leg of their world tour, saying a simple act can make a powerful difference. From Radio News Hub, I'm Frankie Hessein.
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1: 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Weather.
11: Tuesday will be another sunny day across England and Wales as the heatwave continues. A small chance of a few heavy thundery showers in the afternoon. Highs of 34 degrees Celsius.

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1: 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Ever wondered what's being served up for breakfast here on Panacea Radio? 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
9: More records could be broken across the UK today after the hottest May Day on record. It could hit a high of up to 35 or 36 degrees Celsius in some parts, though we could be in for some thunderstorms too. Medical leaders are comparing the use of social media to smoking as pressure grows to impose an outright ban for under 16s. The government consultation on the matter comes to an end today. Nicola Sturgeon claims she had no knowledge that personal items were bought with SNP funds after her estranged husband admitted embezzling money from the party. Children are more likely than working-age adults to live in Britain's private rented sector. That's according to the Resolution Foundation. Hannah Aldridge is a senior researcher there.
10: The amount of support that they can get to pay their rent has been frozen for 2 years, and rents have skyrocketed. So what we're asking is for the government to unfreeze the support that people can get for their rent, because it's an absolute drag on living standards.
9: And Metallica are calling on their fans to give blood ahead of the UK leg of their world tour, saying a simple act can make a powerful difference. From Radio News Hub, I'm Frankie Hessein.
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0: 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Weather.
13: Tuesday will be another sunny day across England and Wales as the heatwave continues. A small chance of a few heavy thundery showers in the afternoon. Highs of 34 degrees Celsius.

week, and I can't shake this feeling on Panacea Soul. Good morning, welcome to your breakfast show for Tuesday morning. Mike Mason with you through until 10 o'clock today. Now, we've just played a track there from 1982, and going to stick with exactly that same year now with a really funky tune from Brenda Taylor. This is called You Can't Have Your Cake and Eat It Too.

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0: 1986, Johnny Kemp and Just Another Lover on Panacea's Soul. 7:28 for your Tuesday morning, and a news update for you now. Luther Vandross to play with She Won't Talk to Me, and a track from Michael Jackson from 1979 on the way.
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2: Household staples like bread and pasta are likely to stay more expensive for years. That's according to new analysis linking rising food costs to the Middle East crisis and the El Nino weather pattern. The Energy and Climate Intelligence Unit says food prices tend to shoot up like rockets, but fall like feathers. The think tank warns that war, extreme weather and volatile energy markets are keeping grocery bills high. According to new research from Aviva, less than half of people feel confident about investing. The survey found only 44% describe themselves as confident investors, with men far more likely than women to say so. Many people believe investing is something you're born knowing how to do, but Aviva says confidence usually comes from learning and starting small. And poorer drivers are more likely to miss out on car finance compensation, according to analysis by Slater & Gordon. The firm says 1.1 million low-value agreements fall below the FCA's commission threshold, leaving many low-income borrowers excluded.
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0: Michael Jackson and Rock with you on Panacea. 1979, fabulous track there for you. Right, let's bring it bang up to date now with a tune in our soul chart, still in the top five for Lucas Seto. This track is called Sweet Lovin'.
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0: Yes, if you ever get to hear the show on a Sunday afternoon from 4 o'clock, Rob counts down the hottest 20 tunes, that being one of them in the top five right now for Lucas Seto and Sweet Lovin'. And a nice little message by him as well at the beginning of his track. On the way, we've got a tune to play for you from the Commodores.
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right back at the beginning of the 80s decade there for Lakeside and Fantastic Voyage on Panacea. 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
7: The government's consultation on keeping children safe online comes to an end today as they face growing calls for an outright ban on social media for under-16s. Liz Whittaker has more.
8: Ex-ministers Wes Streeting and Angela Rayner have both called for a blanket ban on social media. It comes as around half of doctors say they're seeing at least one child a week suffering from the effects of online content, comparing it to smoking or not wearing a seatbelt. They're also warning of a wave of radicalisation as a result of what kids are seeing on the internet.
7: A new record's been set for the highest overnight temperature for May, not falling below 21.3 degrees at Kenley Airfield in South London. Elsewhere, firefighters have worked through the night to tackle a fire near Arthur's Seat in Edinburgh. The city reached 26 Celsius. The US says it's carried out what they're calling self-defense strikes in southern Iran. It's as negotiations continue over a possible deal to end the war. And Metallica are calling on their fans to give blood ahead of the UK leg of their world tour. From Radio News Hub, I'm Frankie Hairsine.
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4: Panacea Soul. Weather.
11: Tuesday will be another sunny day across England and Wales as the heat wave continues. A small chance of a few heavy thundery showers in the afternoon. Highs of 34 degrees Celsius.

0: Music and Keep On Jumping on Panacea. When that was released, there were some questions about its lyrics. They thought it made references to drug use, even though it was about having a good time just partying the night away and not what they thought it was. Still considered a huge disco classic to this day. Great tune. Anyway, let's do our flip reverse. It's 6 minutes past eight.
1: Think you recognize music?
2: Yeah!
1: Can you recognize a song even from a small snippet?
2: Hit me.
1: Well, what about backwards?
2: Huh?
1: It's time for Flip Reverse on Panacea Breakfast.
0: So we kickstarted this week with Flip Reverse yesterday for your bank holiday Monday. We had three players off our leaders board, Tony, Tomo and Andy Griffiths, getting yesterday's right. Hoping that Jason bolts on today as he should be back in work. And I've also reserved a space for Daz Cunliffe, who has been getting his Flip Reverses right every morning last week and the week before. So let's see whether Daz can get a bit of a battle on with the lads on the leaders board. So are you ready for your Tuesday morning clip? Here it is, your 10 seconds backwards. There we go. A few key little notes in that tune, which should kind of give it away if you are a connoisseur of the group that we've chosen on today's Flip Reverse. If you need some helping hands, don't worry. I have some clues to give you after this track. Gladys Knight and the Pips. This is Taste of Bitter Love on Panacea Soul.
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1: Okay, let's do a recap and offer you some clues. Here is your audio clip first. Okay, so released 1982. It didn't chart overly well, although it's still quite a good track. 25 on the Hot Black Singles charts and 49 on the Dance Club Play charts in the US. Now, thing with this song is, it was one of the tracks which kind of changed the direction of this band, because it was the very first time that Jimmy Jam and Terry Lewis had worked with the group. And that partnership would soon produce some of the biggest soul classics of the 1980s. Yes, it was one of those tracks and still a good song to play today. Little recap once again on the audio for you. If you think you know which song we are talking about this morning, feel free to drop me a line. You can message on the app today. You can also do it through our email address, which is studio@panacearadio.com. PANACEA. Yeah, it's a tricky one to spell. I know, we get asked all the time. Right, let's play this 5-star, Rain or Shine.

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1: Right, let's do a recap on your Flip Reverse today. Just before I do, actually, I meant to mention at the Soul event on Saturday, the amount of people coming up to me talking about this feature. One gentleman in particular was saying, I think that is bigger than you think. Honestly, I said this last time on our first Soul event. It surprised me just how many people say, listen every day in the car on the way to work. So, if you are one of those, I hope you are enjoying this. Sometimes I think, I wonder if it's gone on too long, because we've been doing this feature now for probably nearly 12 months. And it is tricky, I have to say, keep sort of finding tracks that we've not done. I have done a few repeats over the time, but with a good few months in between. But it's getting tough now, because I'm thinking, I've done that one. I have a list of the music. You're running through the list thinking, oh, I've done that. You're like, oh, which one can I play? So yeah, I think as time goes on, the longer we do this, the harder it's going to get, because we're going to have to start picking songs out which are not quite so popular. Got to give everyone a chance, you know, can't make them too difficult. It's not all about the connoisseurs, you know. But anyway, let's recap for you now with this. Here it is on Flip Reverse, your 10 seconds backwards. I think that little synth riff just at the end there is the bit. That's the giveaway, in my opinion. Yes, what can I tell you? Is there anything else? It was released on their third album, this track. It came out on that album back in 1982. Last chance now to get your answers in if you're playing along today, and we'll do the reveal after this tune from Anita Baker, You're My Everything on Panacea. Never saw-

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1: Right, let's do the big reveal on today's Flip Reverse. Here was your 10 seconds. Now, if you'd have said the SOS band, there's your half a point. If you said Just Be Good to Me, you would have got it wrong. It was actually High Hopes. There you go. So we were looking for SOS band High Hopes. Tony in Warrington on the leaders board, getting it spot on. Tomo in Marple, good morning to you. Jason in Cardiff, good morning to you. Both guys there getting it right today. Andy Griffiths, half a point to you. You thought it was Just Be Good to Me, but at least you got your half point. That's the important thing. Phil Martin in Manchester, good morning to you. Getting that spot on. We've got Lisa Cook listening as well, getting it right today. And good morning, Diane Ashcroft from Potty Purple Pod. Greetings from Monty, where are you? Montpellier, how do you pronounce that? Yes, well done, getting it right today. Yeah, let's play it then. Fabulous tune from 1982, SOS Band and High Hopes. Flip Reverse for today.

0: Super tune and the brain children behind that for the SOS band, Jimmy Jam and Terry Lewis. And that marked a fine relationship with the band and, of course, a defining point in their progress for the future. Superb, superb tune. High hopes. And, of course, the tune we chose on this morning's Flip Reverse. Well done if you got that right today. We'll do it all again for you tomorrow around 8:05. On the way, though, I have a great tune to play from Janet Jackson and a track from George Benson.
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Miss Janet Jackson and What Have You Done For Me Lately on Panacea. I was just browsing the internet and having a look at the weather. London today, 34 degrees this afternoon. I think it's reaching its peak around 3 o'clock today. So make sure you get your sun cream on if you are in that area today. Looking, however, sort of northern where we are right now near Manchester, it was suggesting about 31-ish if you're lucky today. So definitely warmer down south. So yeah, just take care if you're out in the sunshine today. I mentioned before that I burn so easily. I literally walking from the car to the house, I'm red. That's it. I'm done. It's just back in the day when I had hair, it was very light. So yeah, it affects me, let's put it that way. It does tan off eventually. Right, let's play this tune now from Soul Persona. This is Party at the Back Door on Panacea. Soul in the Sunshine. Good morning to you.

Soul Persona and Party at the Back Door on Panacea. George Benson to press play on in seconds. Before I do, I am looking for photographs from our Soul event at the weekend. And if you would like to share some with me, I'm trying to put a post together on our Facebook page. Now, for me, I normally take loads, and for some reason I just didn't even get my phone out of my pocket. Just enjoy myself that much. Usually get a few bits, you know, for some memories and stuff. But yeah, there was nothing. So if you've got anything and you don't mind sharing them across, then please do send them either on an email, or if you have in any of the WhatsApp groups for the station, then do drop us a couple of pictures in there. I'd love to get something on our social media page, okay? So yeah, if you would kindly send them through, that'd be lovely. Right, let's play this then from 81. From George Benson. Now, this is Turn Your Love Around on Panacea.

0: Sharon Redd, Never Give You Up on Panacea. I'd just like to say a good morning to Phil. He says, we came to the Soul events on Saturday, had a fantastic time. We wish we'd have come to the first one, didn't get the chance, but looking forward to the next. Yes, we do have some plans in the pipeline. Nothing we can announce just yet because we're still waiting for confirmation on a few bits and pieces, but glad you really enjoyed it. And yes, I have your track from Alexander O'Neill on the way. What is this thing called up to play? Also, we're going to go back to the mid-60s with a track from the Supremes for you as well.
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as the Supremes and Come See About Me, done back in 1964. Now, if you was at our event on Saturday, hopefully you have just about recovered and looking forward to something else to do this coming weekend. That is because we are back at another event, not our event, but we are part of it, and that is the Earlham Live Soul Takeover. This Saturday, 30th of May, you will expect to see on the stage Sister Sledge featuring Kathy Sledge, Boney M, Odyssey, Twisted Soul, The American Four Tops, Flo, Fats and Small, and Ian Van Dahl, plus some other special guests as well. Plus, we'll be doing a few sets on the stage during some of the acts as well. So we'll make sure we get some great tunes there to keep you dancing, all right? That's this coming Saturday. Tickets are on the Earlham Live website for that. 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Lots of different ticketing combinations on the website there. You've got VIP passes, you've got car parking passes, you've got all weekend access, you've got just one day, two day, whichever you want. Just go and have a look through if you fancy coming out. And hopefully, looking at the way the weather's been at the moment, it should be an absolute cracker, shouldn't it, on that weekend. Right, Stevie Wonder to play now. This

0: Motown era Stevie Wonder, and you haven't done nothing on Panacea Soul. We are approaching 9 o'clock. News and weather is upon us, and I've got a track from Lilo Thomas and Tracy Chapman, both on the way.
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5: A new record's been set for the highest overnight temperatures in the UK for May, and temperatures could also reach the mid-30s today. We're also being warned of the dangers of cooling off in rivers and lakes after two teenagers died after getting into trouble in the water. Elsewhere, medical leaders are comparing the use of social media to smoking. Liz Whittaker has more.
6: Doctors say they're seeing a wave of radicalised children due to their exposure to hateful, manipulative and addictive content. Around half surveyed also say they encounter at least one child a week whose mental or physical health has been affected by online content. Former ministers Wes Streeting and Angela Rayner are now joining calls for an outright ban as the government consultation on the matter comes to a close today.
5: Scottish Parliament is expected to back a call for Westminster to allow for a second independence referendum. First Minister John Swinney says there's an appetite for it. And Katie Bolter battled through illness to claim just her second career win at the French Open last night. From Radio News Hub, I'm Frankie Hersine.
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1: 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Weather.
8: Tuesday will be another sunny day across England and Wales as the heatwave continues. A small chance of a few heavy thundery showers in the afternoon. Highs of 34 degrees Celsius.

0: A very well-deserved number one spot back in July 1988 for Tracy Chapman and Fast Car on Panacea. Good morning to you. Welcome back to The Breakfast Show into the final hour for you for your very sunny Tuesday morning. It's gorgeous again, isn't it? Yesterday was superb. I had to wait until later on in the afternoon, though, till it started to cool down. I was going to get in the garden, do a bit of tidying, and it was just too hot. I literally step outside in the sunshine, and that's me. I'm done. 5 minutes of just that colour hair, you know, it... just burn very quickly. I do tan eventually, but it does go red for a while. Anyway, let's crack on. What have we got lined up for you? Track from the Jones Girls to play in a second. But this first, picking up the pace slightly from 1984, Ashford and Simpson with Solid.
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0: Jones Girls, Better Things to Do on Panacea Soul, the UK's number one choice for soul, funk and groove. Thank you for joining us today. And I've got some more fine stuff to play for you in the next part of the show. Imagination with Justin Illusion lined up. And I've got a track as well to play from an album that Luther did back in 1988. One of his most iconic songs, in my opinion. That's on the way next.
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Modernique and Larry Wu with Love's Gonna Get You on Panacea Soul 1986. Now gonna nudge it up by 2 years to 1988 with a track that was co-wrote by Luther Vandross and Marcus Miller, who we know as a legendary bass guitarist and producer. And this track earned Luther a Grammy nomination for the album that he did back in that year. This is Any Love on Panacea Soul.

Debbie Rivers and My Sunshine, the Brian Power remix, in case you're ever looking for it. That's one of the new tunes currently situated in the top 20 on our UK Soul chart.

0: Howard Johnson fading away in the background there. Let's take time out on Panacea Soul now. If your dancing shoes have cooled down from the weekend just gone and you're ready to get them on again for this coming weekend, there is a Soul event happening on Saturday, which I'm going to tell you all about in just a few minutes' time, as well as a tune to play from Keith Sweat and Jackie McGee and a track from The Real Thing.
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0: With Tony's Hidden Gem, new, rare find and forgotten classics, it's simply just 2 hours of the very best in soul, funk and groove. 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

Super tune there, 1976, The Real Thing and Can't Get By Without You. Got a track to finish with from the Four Tops in just a second. And then Sam Brown is nearly ready to go with today's Mid-Morning Soul Spectrum. Now, just quickly before I play the next track and then hand over to Sam, I just want to tell you about this Saturday's event, which is coming up. This is the Earlham Live Soul Takeover Day. It's a whole weekend of things happening across from the Friday through till the Sunday, but on the Saturday, it's the Soul Takeover. We're involved, we're going to be there, and so is Sister Sledge featuring Kathy Sledge, Boney M, Odyssey, Twisted Soul, The American Four Tops, Flo, Fats and Small, and Ian Van Dahl. Now, when you mention Fats and Small and Ian Van Dahl as two separate artists, you don't think about soul, but believe me, I've seen some videos. They are fabulous. They really do some great soul sets. So if you're coming along to that, make sure you, if you're thinking of coming along, make sure you stood right in front of the stage when them boys are on, because it is really good. It really, really is. So how do you get tickets, you might ask? If you drop onto our website, thepanacearadio.net gig guide is where you need to be. It's right at the top of the list, and you can tap on that picture and it'll take you to their ticketing page, the Earlham Live website, and that will... Well, on there's a lot of different tickets. You can go in as VIP or just standard tickets. You've got car parking available. There's all sorts on there. Just check it out. So if you fancy coming along this Saturday, it's a daytime into the early evening event. So all the details for that are all on the website. Right, going to finish with it then from 81 from the Four Tops. This is When She Was My Girl on Panacea Soul.

0: And that is a wrap, as they say. Yes, that's your breakfast show done with for another day. I'll be back tomorrow, 7 o'clock in the morning, bright and breezy, to get you kick-started the right way, of course. But Sam Brown is on the way, mid-morning Soul Spectrum, after news and weather update. And Sam's got a great track to kick off with today. I think it was, did he say Martha Wash? I think he did. That's on the way next.
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1: 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We are the number one choice for soul, funk and groove. This is Panacea Soul.
6: A second child has died after getting into difficulty in the water over the bank holiday weekend. Our reporter Holly Hughes has more.
7: Police in Halifax say they were called out to reports of a 13-year-old boy in difficulty at Leadbetter Dam yesterday afternoon. He was recovered from the water but was pronounced dead at hospital. On Sunday, a 15-year-old lost his life in a lake in Lincoln. He's been named as 15-year-old Declan Sawyer. His dad's released a statement saying, "Please can all parents, friends and family make their children aware of the dangers surrounding water."
6: Education Secretary Bridget Phillipson has called on the competition watchdog to look into hidden charges for parents trying to access government-funded childcare. The Department for Education say too many parents have reported being asked to pay extra to secure a place. Members of Scottish Parliament are expected to back a call for Westminster to hand over the powers to allow for a second referendum. First Minister John Swinney's tabled a motion to try and make it happen. And Metallica are calling on their fans to give blood ahead of the UK leg of their world tour. From Radio News Hub, I'm Frankie Hess.
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1: Panacea Soul. Weather.
6: Another scorching day across England and Wales, particularly across the Midlands and the South. Some thundery showers developing into the afternoon, though, with a high of 34 degrees Celsius.

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1: Just

Good morning, Tuesday morning, mid-morning, Soul Spectrum coming at you right here on the UK's number one soul, funk and good groove radio station, Panacea Soul. Yep, it's me, Sam Brown. I'm in the house and saying good morning to Mike Mason for a fantastic breakfast show as usual. Flip reverse, becoming huge. Oh my goodness. Right, Mike, have a great day, my good sir. And you can catch Mike later on this evening at 10 o'clock in a groovy kind of love. All right, guys. Right, I'm going to continue the vibe this morning then with this one from Sharon Brown. I specialize in love. Welcome to the show.

Send good morning to Paul and Linda over in Anglesey. Thank you for the message. Got it late last night. Well, I saw it late last night, actually. I know it was for yesterday, but I know you enjoyed your bank holiday weekend on that over in Anglesey. It was a little bit busier than normal. Well, you are in kind of like a coastal area, you know, being in our North Wales. Not surprised. Do you know what I mean? Louise over in Stalybridge as well said, Sam had a fantastic bank holiday weekend. I'm really looking forward to this week. Louise, ladies and gentlemen, have this thing about school run. All right. So now, because the little May break is here, she's going to enjoy the rest of the week. And according to the Met Office as well, actually, the weather is going to be absolutely fantastic. So it's not going to change. It's not going to be as hot as it was over the weekend. But I think they're saying that some places in the UK will be about 26 Celsius. Other places will be about 22. That's still not too bad for today. If they can keep that going for the rest of the week, we'll all be jolly, won't we? Do you know what I mean? Right then. Sharon Redd is here on your dial right now with Can You Handle It? Another big tune. Good morning.

So if you're into jazz or you're into jazz fusion, then you'll be waking up this morning to the news that one of the jazz great, which is Sonny Rollins, has passed away, all right? He's made a massive contribution to the jazz fusion, and he's also featured in my forthcoming book, Do You Like Soul Music, The Origin of Funk? Now, there is a chapter, two chapters in that book that is actually linked, all right? Now, you've got the jazz fusion, which features Miles J, Donald Byrd, Thelonious Monk, and Sonny Rollins is actually featured in there. And then we explain how it transformed from jazz fusion into jazz funk when Herbie Hancock and quite a few other people emerge on the scene. All right, Level 42 are featured in the book. Oh, it's the publishers have told me actually to take my time. They didn't quite understand why it was taking so long, so they threatened me with a letter that they were going to sue me if I didn't come up with the goods. All right, and then I explained to them that if you want a good volume and you want the full story and you want something that could become a bestseller, then leave me be. Now they understand actually when they see what I'm doing. Brilliant stuff. All right then, guys, let's continue the vibe here on The Big One. Lisa Stanfield puts in an appearance just about right now with All Around the World. Pat Girly Girl Wilson, take that blanket off your ear. Take that headphone off. Come on, have a good listen to this young lady. She did the movie actually about Northern Soul. That alone should be enough to make us like, all right, never mind. I think I know what I'm talking about. Pat Girly Girl Wilson know what I'm talking about. Here we go. Lisa Stanfield, All Around the World.

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And let's cruise over to Wigan and say good morning to Leslie Fitzsimmons. Good morning to you, my dear, and good morning to Karen. It was a pleasure. I'm sure, were you the two ladies I was talking to before sitting close to the entrance at the Grand? If not, if you were, absolutely fantastic. Great to meet you guys. And if not, good morning to Leslie Fitzsimmons and to Karen over in Widnes. Thank you guys for joining me this morning. Glad you enjoyed a night out over at the Grand. It was a great night, wasn't it? You know what I mean? All right, I've got a nice little tune coming for you both, actually. It's Will Downing and it's called Just My Imagination. Kick back and enjoy this one. After this, I've got Lou Rawls coming up with You'll Never Find. Mid-morning Soul Spectrum, Tuesday morning. Good morning.

moving back to Saturday night over at the Grand. It was an absolutely fantastic night, actually. Thoroughly enjoyed myself. All the DJs did a fantastic set. It was great meeting you guys for the first time. You know what I mean? Absolutely fantastic. Right. Send good morning to our social soul. I took a picture of myself, Mike Stevens, and Paul Mack outside. Very rare that you'll catch three DJs in a group conversation. So you just saw the moment and took the picture and saw it on social media this morning. I'm like, good morning to you, my good sir. All at a great time. Right, let's continue the vibe for this morning. Then saying good morning to our man, Mr. Tony, the soul man, Shaw Cross. As usual, did a fantastic set on Saturday night. And if you're talking about fantastic set, you can catch him this afternoon at 1 o'clock with Evan in the Afternoon, live on Panacea Soul. Here is Hal Giroux with...

0: Tuesday morning edition of the Mid-Morning Soul Spectrum. Once again, Tony Sharkers at 1 o'clock. Rob Lee's London in Drive Panacea at 3 o'clock. And then at 6 o'clock, my good friend Jay Martin. Met him for the first time. And we worked together, actually, on my set. Absolutely fantastic. Jay, my man, the contract is in the post. We're going to work as a double act, actually. You know what I mean? I think we work pretty well as well. Considering I'd only just met Jay for the first time, and I just said, Jay, I need your faith. I need your help, mate. He said, Sam, consider it done. All right. We had no discussion, nothing. Because we're DJs. We know music. And we just went up and said, I said, Jay, just operate the system for me, mate, and let me do the microphone, and no problem. And we work exceptionally well. You know what I mean, ladies and gentlemen? We're bang on cue, bang on point. Brilliant. Jay, my man, looking forward to the show at 6 o'clock this evening. Groove Control. Right. Let's go for a break, and then I'm back with some more great music from Cameo and Luther.
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Jackson over in the Reddish region. Good morning to you, my dear. Welcome to Tuesday morning. Good morning to Jojo. Notice you're up bright and early. Good morning. Good morning to Michelle Gilbody. Notice you're up bright and early. And good morning to Ian Gilbody as well. All right. Brilliant. Right. Let me continue with a little vibe for you now. No nickname, Mary. She loves Luther. So you got Pat Girly Girl Wilson. She's into Brian McKnight. And then you've got No Nickname, Mary's into Luther. So whenever I play those two artists, I always mention these two members of the walking group. So No Nickname Mary, kick back right now and enjoy a little bit of Luther. Treat You Right is the title of this one. Morning, guys.

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8: Two children have lost their lives in separate incidents after going into open water during the bank holiday weekend heatwave. Wally Hughes has the details.
9: The 13-year-old boys died in Halifax after he was recovered from Leadbetter Dam yesterday. Police say they got the call that he was in difficulty just after 3:15. It's after a 15-year-old boy died in a lake in Lincoln on Sunday. He's been named as Declan Sawyer. His family say they want to raise awareness about children playing near any rivers or lakes in the hot weather.
8: The education sector is urging the competition watchdog to look into hidden charges parents paid trying to access government-funded childcare. The Competition and Markets Authority say they welcome the request, although critics say the sector is grossly underfunded. Scottish Parliament is expected to back a call for Westminster to allow for a second independence referendum. First Minister John Swinney will table a motion calling on the government to hand over the powers to do so. The SNP and Green MSPs are set to vote in favour. And Katie Bolter's battled through illness to claim just her second career win at the French Open. From Radio News Hub, I'm Frankie Hess.
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0: 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Weather.
8: Another scorching day across England and Wales, particularly across the Midlands and the South. Some thundery showers developing into the afternoon, though, with a high of 34 degrees Celsius.

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Low Panacea Radio. This is Panacea Soul. Panacea Soul. The mid-morning soul spectrum. The placemate years on Panacea.

It is Tuesday, 26th of May. Let me wish you all a warm welcome back to the second hour of the Mid Morning Soul Spectrum, and indeed to my placemate here. And let me say good morning to David Adairs. Good morning. Good morning to Pauline Don, Marcia Bryan. Good morning, Mr. Hartley over in Stockport. Good morning, Dean over in Broccoli, Westminster. Good morning. And good morning to Jean over in Croydon. Patricia over in Manchester. Good morning. And good morning to Bernadette over in Knutsford. All right. Met so many people who are original placemate attendees. Met a gentleman who said, you will, if you listen right now, you know who I'm talking. I do apologize for the, you know, but it was at night, you know, I mean, I can't remember all the names, but this gentleman came up to him and said, Sam, I remember you from Placemate, you know what I mean? Mike Schaff said he used to go to the gallery and all these places. So I said, I know this gentleman knows what he's talking about. Brilliant. Good morning to you, my good sir. And it was great to see you all turning out. Right, guys, let's continue the vibe then. I've got George Benson in here, Shalimar, Shannon. We're on a nice little commercial one this morning, but these are all tunes that I still used to play over at Placemate, so let's take a listen.

We are in my placemate here with some of the commercial songs I used to play over at Placemate. When these first came out, actually, they were very refreshing, okay? Back to the grand, I met a young lady who said to me that she remembers me from room one upstairs in Placemate. Now, that's a room I don't normally talk about. Up in that room, they used to play all the modern romantic stuff, you know. And I remember whenever I was late, the manager used to punish me by moving the DJ from room one, who wanted to be a soul funk DJ, and put him in room seven downstairs. Then he'd put me in room one upstairs, all right? Now, what this did for me, folks, it turned me into a great all-rounder DJ, okay? And I used to be up there playing things like Gary Numan, ABC, Dave Bowie, Scary Monsters, you know what I mean? And so, at first, I didn't like it, and then after a while, I started enjoying it, because the people who came into that room, they kind of dressed different to anyone else in the club. The ladies used to come in there dressed rather scantily, and then they started doing some weird dancing, like touching their toes and things like that. I'm like, I think I can stay up here and play this music. Do you know what I mean? The manager realized that I was having a wonderful time, because every time he came past, the room was full, ladies and gentlemen, with people dancing, and I was had a big beaming smile on my face. So he moved me back to room seven. He never moved me out of there since. He just left me in there. Ah, there you go. That's the story about room one at Placemate 7. Here is Shannon, and let the music play.

Morning to my good friend Eugene. Was great seeing you at our off out on Sunday, my good sir. Good morning to Don the Man over in Marple. Good morning to Postman Pat. Good morning to Bernard over in Central Manchester. Good morning to Norma over in Aylshire. Right, guys, we're going to continue with a final one of my placemates here. It's one of my favorite, this one actually, from Shalomar. It's called I Owe You One. This one's going to take us into a break. When I'm back with music from Kinky Fox, the Pointer Sisters, and Don and Bruce.

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saying good morning to Don over in Bisley. Good morning, Millie over in Castleton. Good morning, Mr. Irene, Central Manchester. Good morning, Chris over in Leyland. Good morning. Well, it's great seeing you out on Saturday night, my good sir. All the guys over in East Longs region, good morning. Pat Girly Girl Wilson over in Wigan. Jimmy, DJ Jimmy Jam Wilson. I'm really getting used to that name now. Jimmy, DJ Jimmy Jam Wilson. You know what I mean? Absolutely fantastic. Can't wait to see you spin some tune at my Caribbean night out, my good sir. Right, continuing the vibe then. That was Kinky Fox, So Different. I've got the Pointer Sisters here with Automatic. Then I've got George Benson with Shivers. Trish Dalton, good one. I know you love your George Benson, so I'm squeezing in George Benson after the Pointer Sisters just for yourself, all right? And saying good morning to Sammy as well. Let's continue the vibe.

On Saturday night, I gave two copies of the book, Do You Like Soul Music? The Origin of Soul, to two gentlemen I was in conversation with, all right? Gentlemen, good morning to you both. Great to have that conversation, you know what I mean? So I thought this morning I'll spin a tune for you guys, actually. So I've selected Don and Bruce Street. It's called Shout for Joy. Just a big tune from 1982, you know what I mean? absolutely fantastic. It's great meeting you guys, by the way. Love the moves on the dance floor, but you guys think I weren't watching? I don't miss a trick when I'm in that DJ booth, you know what I mean? Yeah, brilliant. Here we go.

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That time for this Tuesday morning, time for me to take my leave. Ooh, have a great day today, guys. If you're enjoying this, should we say, May break, all right? Especially if you're one of those who normally out on the school run, to make the most of it, all right? The weather is going to be absolutely fantastic today. For you guys who are actually working indoors, make sure you prepare for a warm day, okay? Those of you who are out and about, be careful out there, all right? I'm extremely busy when the sun's out, you know? I mean, lots of distraction as well, all right? I'm over at Bury Football Club later on today. That's where I'm going to be. Some exhibition or tournament is taking place over there. So I'm popping over there with some young people, all right? So I'm looking forward to enjoying the day as well. All right.

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8: A train has collided with a school bus in Belgium. Several people have been hurt. Belgium's Justice Minister Annelies Verlinden says her heartfelt sympathy goes out to all the victims. Next, a second child has died after getting into difficulty in water over the bank holiday weekend. Our reporter Holly Hughes has more.
9: Police in Halifax say they were called out to reports of a 13-year-old boy in difficulty at Leadbetter Dam yesterday afternoon, as temperatures soared close to 30 degrees Celsius. He was recovered from the water but was pronounced dead at hospital. On Sunday, a 15-year-old lost his life in a lake in Lincoln. He's been named as 15-year-old Declan Sawyer. His dad's released a statement saying, "Please can all parents, friends and family make their children aware of the dangers surrounding water."
8: And Billy Idol's been awarded the Lifetime Achievement accolade at the American Music Awards. Thanking his fans, he said he didn't think his music career would last 6 months. That's the latest from Radio News Herb. I'm Tanita Zim.
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11: Guardiola says he'll personally call his successor after taking charge of Manchester City for the final time. Guardiola leaves after a decade at the club, winning 6 Premier League titles and the Champions League. His former assistant, Enzo Maresca, who was sacked by Chelsea in January, is a favourite to replace him. Speaking after Sunday's defeat to Aston Villa, he said the next manager should be themselves, but admitted that he was tired.
12: "I did everything. You know, it happened also in Barcelona and Bayern Munich. I did everything. That means good, huh? that means good, but I did everything. And when that happened..."
11: In tennis, Toby Samuel's French Open adventure ended with a first-round loss to 8 seed Alex de Minaur. Samuel made it through the qualifying on his first attempt at Roland Garros, but this was a huge step up given the 23-year-old had never faced a top 100 player before. And Toto Wolff says Mercedes will review how teammates Kimi Antonelli and George Russell race each other after several flashpoints during the Canadian Grand Prix weekend.
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7: The sentences of two teenage boys who were spared jail for serious sexual offences are being sent to the Court of Appeal. It's after a review under the unduly lenient scheme. The Prime Minister Keir Starmer has praised the courage of the victims who came forward.
8: The Attorney General has now exercised that power, so I can announce that that case now will go to the Court of Appeal, and the Court of Appeal will now review the sentence in that case, and that is clearly the right outcome. I think it's distressing for everybody.
7: Four people, including two children, have been killed in a crash between a train and a bus in northern Belgium. That's according to officials. They say five children were also taken to hospital in a serious condition. And a Quantasy surveyor and DJ, a student from Barbados and a business owner are the first three contestants revealed for the new series of Love Island. The dating show returns to screens on June 1st with Maya Jama back as host. That's the latest from Radio News Hub. I'm Tanita Sims.
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0: 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Weather.
7: It's another scorching day across England and Wales, particularly across the Midlands and the South. Some thundery showers developing later though, with a high of 34 degrees Celsius.

and welcome along. It's Tuesday afternoon. This is the Heaven in the Afternoon show right here on Panacea Soul Radio. Good afternoon. That is Cool Million featuring Lou Roy Burgess, of course, and Come Cool to Make a Million. Big thanks to Sam Brown for the last couple of hours. Trust you all had an unbelievable bank holiday Monday. It was gorgeous. We stayed out till about, 10 o'clock. Having a quick drink and something to eat. It was fabulous. This is the Isley Brothers, For the Love of You, as we build up to the big soul takeover at Earlham Live on Saturday. Studio at panacearadio.net if you want to get in touch. Hope you can stick with me.

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Something Got Me Started. Yeah, one of Manchester's finest. Birthday wishes going out, especially to my good old mate, Rob Bladen. I don't know if you're now retired, mate. Are you still heading up that M6? Clinton Brown, Roger Moore, Cameron Sharples, good afternoon to you as well. Yvonne Lee over there in Spain. Norbert Crunshaw as well. Happy birthday to you, sir. Here's my first in gem, Tamla Motown Magic. Wow. Going out especially to all the guys in the walking group, Bobby Taylor, and Don't Be Afraid. You might just hear this at the Gillows at the Blackpool International Soul Festival. It's certainly

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sunshine this week. Yeah, as we build up to the big Hoolam Live takeover, Panacea Soul Radio are going to be there. It's this Saturday, 30th of May. Grab your tickets, come and say hi. We're going to have the big gazebo there, loads of giveaways. You've got Sister Sledge Live featuring Kathy Sledge, Boney M, Odyssey, Twisted Soul, American Four Tops, Flow featuring Mr. Cliff Townsend, Fats and Small, and Ian Van Dahl. And we're going to be there from Panacea Soul Radio. Going to be on the stage as well, the main stage, playing some tunes for you. It's going to be a bit like those old radio station days out back in the 70s. This is Radio Jack and Jill, talking about 70s, recorded back in 77. How are you doing? Tuesday afternoon, it's Panacea Soul Radio. Officially the UK's in one choice, the soul, funk and groove.

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0: Yeah, if you go with the What's On Guide on the station, www.panaceradio.net, you'll see all the flyers for the gigs, the Earlham Live ones there. 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
1: 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And this week, they've been playing my tune, Starlight. And I'm so appreciating how you support the music, independent artists, and just anything that sounds good. So let's get into some music.

Give me a low. Time for the luxury soul section. This is Loetta Holloway and Love Sensation. Gonna take a very quick 2 minute break. We'll try and squeeze in some Terry Jones for you. And it's a quick break. Back with Alexander O'Neill. More events to tell you about, more news on this gorgeous Tuesday afternoon.

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6: Sir Keir Starmer has announced sexual offence sentences that saw two teenage boys spared jail will go to the Court of Appeal. It's after they were reviewed by the Attorney General, Lord Hermer, for being too lenient.
7: I think it's a really distressing case. I think it's distressing for everybody to see, to hear about. The courage, frankly, of the girls to come forward is humbling.
6: Next, at least two children have lost their lives in separate parts of the UK after going into open water during the bank holidays weekend's heatwave. It comes as we're experiencing another scorcher of a day. It could be the hottest May Day since records began. But thunderstorm warnings are in place for much of England later on. And Freya has replaced Olivia as the most chosen name for baby girls in Scotland. That's according to data for the National Records of Scotland. Noah remains at number one for boys, with 318 babies given the name in 2025. That's the latest from Radio News Hub. I'm Tanita Sims.
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0: Panacea Soul. Weather.
6: It's another scorching day across England and Wales, particularly across the Midlands and the South. Some thundery showers developing later though, with a high of 34 degrees Celsius.

Alexander O'Neill, what can I say to my love to you? That is the amazing Vanessa Bell Armstrong. I'm coming back. This is Yvette Steele. Good afternoon to Jill and Pete Livingston, to Carol and Howard Whiteside, to Lynn Smith, Susan Stark. How are you doing on this Tuesday afternoon? Sounds of Blackness next.

0: That's a tram, but it don't often play, but still sounds so good. Okay, coming up next for the faithful, two classic Northern Soul tracks.
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0: Okay, here we go. For the faithful, two classic Northern Soul tracks. Rob Bladen, it's his birthday, but also it's his anniversary. So happy anniversary to you, Rob, and your gorgeous wife, Sue. I'm going to play these two tracks for you guys. Here we go.
7: What does every man look at first?

guys, it's time for Willie Hightower, Because I Love You, back to 1969. That's quite fitting. Happy anniversary, guys. This is Richard Derbyshire, This I Swear. Don't forget, keep sending those for the faithfuls in, and we will play them. Good afternoon to Dave and Deb, Bethel over there on the Costa. Sure you've got the sunshine as well, as always, or most of the time.

Cliff Dawson, I Can Love You Better. Don't forget the next Crofters Bond Soul Lounge takes place on Sunday the 7th of June. 01204 594 386 for your tickets. £5 entry. If you paid £20, you get an entrance drink plus that amazing buffet. You've got Victor Haynes on vocals, you've got Bash, you've got myself, you've got Mr. Mike Stevens and Roger Williams as well. Look for seeing loads of you down there. That's going to be an absolute packer. And a big thanks to everybody that turned up at the big Panacea Soul Night out on Saturday just gone. It was amazing. Watch this space. There will be another one before the end of the year, and something real special is in the planning for next year. Little secret to

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Atlantic Star, of course, and You Hear the Sport, recorded back in 1991. Check out the What's On, guys. Loads of info on there of events, flyers, and various different things that is happening. The big one for us, of course, this weekend, Earlham Live, come and say hi. We're going to have the gazebo there. We're going to be giving loads of giveaways and stuff like that. Car stickers, you never know what you might find. So come and say hi. It's going to be fabulous. We're going to be there all day. We are the official radio station for the Soul Takeover on the Saturday. Go to the gig guide, hit the flyer, and all the info's there. You can also grab tickets if you hit that flyer as well. Paul Hardcastle, Don't Waste My Time, as we continue.

I Desire You. That is just about it for this Tuesday. We got through another day. My voice is still a little bit croaky after the weekend, yeah. That big Royalty Soul event up in the Lakes, that was an absolute storm on Sunday as well. I'm sure we'll last out, and then we've got Earlham Live on Saturday. Follow me, 3 hours drive, Panacea with Rob Blaze, next Jay Martin's Groove Control, Steve Aggersold with his usual Tuesday soul and jazz flavours, rounding things off for you, Mr. Mike Mason. With a groovy candle of to the early hours with all the love songs as you get tucked up in bed, and he plays those gorgeous grooves for you. Here's another gorgeous record, Stephanie Mills, What You Gonna Do With My Loving. I will bid you farewell. Enjoy the rest of your day. Enjoy the weather. Looks like it's good for the whole week. Take care. Keep it up to Panacea, and bye for now.

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3: An amber health warning has been extended by 24 hours for several regions in England. It says temperatures are expected to soar to 35 degrees Celsius on what could be the hottest May Day since records began. Next, the sentences of two teenage boys who were spared jail for serious sexual offences are being sent to the Court of Appeal. It's after a review under the unduly lenient scheme. The Prime Minister, Sir Keir Starmer, has praised the courage of the victims who came forward.
4: But it is distressing. I find it distressing as a politician. I find it distressing as a father. And there are questions about the sentence. The Attorney General has power to refer a case to the Court of Appeal.
3: And a replica of a 4,500-year-old building has been created at Stonehenge. English Heritage have used historically accurate tools to create the 7-metre-high Neolithic Hall. That's the latest from Radio News Hub. I'm Tanita Sims.
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0: Panacea Soul. Weather.
3: Staying dry this evening and rather warm in the southwest, cloudier in the northeast. An easterly breeze will gradually develop overnight, lows of 11 degrees Celsius.

With Bernice Watkins, Ride on the Rhythm. Before that, Glenn Jones, It Must Be Love. Good afternoon, my name's Rob Lees. You've got me now through to 6 o'clock with Drive Panacea for your Tuesday afternoon. Here's the Four Tops now. We're back to 1981 from their Tonight album and When She Was My Girl. Music on the way this afternoon from Seal, Michael Jackson, and a new track from Lucas Seto.

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0: Michael Jackson on Motown Records, Farewell My Summer Love. Before that, you heard Seal from 1990 with Crazy. Let's take a look now at this week's number two on the UK Soul Top 20 from Lucas Seto.
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Rick James from his 1984 Reflections release and You Turn Me On. Before that, Gail Adams playing Out of Luck. To bring you now to your news and weather update at 4 o'clock, music from Change with Luther Vandross. And then coming up after the news, I've got music from Atlantic Star and Grover Washington Jr.

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3: The sentences of two teenage boys who were spared jail for serious sexual offences are being sent to the Court of Appeal. It's after a review under the unduly lenient scheme. The Prime Minister, Sir Keir Starmer, has today praised the courage of the victims. An amber health warning has been extended for 24 hours for several regions across England. It comes as today is confirmed as the hottest May day since records began, with temperatures of 35 degrees Celsius recorded in the southeast. The UK Health Security Agency says amber alerts for the southwest, the southeast, London, the east and west Midlands and the east of England will now remain in place until 5 p.m. on Thursday. The juries found that a stepmother killed a five-year-old girl by scalding her in a hot bath as a punishment nearly half a century ago. 67-year-old Janice Nix has been found guilty of the historic manslaughter of five-year-old Andrea Bernard. And a quantity surveyor and DJ, a student from Barbados and a business owner are the first three contestants unveiled for the new series of Love Island. That's the latest from Radio News Hub. I'm John Collins.
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0: 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Weather.
3: Becoming breezier through this evening, always dry and a little cooler with an overnight low of 11 Celsius. Wednesday sees more sun for many of us. Very warm in the southwest when the high will be 30 degrees Celsius.

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lovely track from Grover Washington Jr. from 92, Love Like This, and we kicked off this hour with Cheryl Lynn, Shake It Up Tonight. From their legacy release now from 98, it's Atlantic Star.

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Such a fine record, a soulful R&B track there from the 1984 album Keep It Coming, featuring the sister trio, smooth harmonies and confident lyrics about their love on their own terms. It is, of course, the Jones Girls and You Can't Have My Love. Here's George Benson now, back to 1988, the title track from the Twice the Love release. And music on the way from Miles Sanko and Billy Ocean.

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Ocean on Panacea, co-written and produced by Keith Diamond, climbing to number one on both the US Billboard Hot 100 and the Billboard Black Singles Chart in the year 1984 with Caribbean Queen. Here's The Boys Now, Dial My Heart, and music on the way from Sharon Redd and Michael McDonald.

Todd, Sharon Redd, one of the defining voices of the early 80s New York disco, and Boogie Scene, a release there on the Prelude record label. Before that, you heard Michael McDonald with I Gotta Try. Here's The Whispers now with Emergency on Sequel Records. Music on the way from the SOS band and Dry as a Bone.

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5: Today was the UK's hottest ever May Day. The record, which was set yesterday, has been broken again after temperatures at Kew Gardens in southwest London were recorded as 34.8 degrees yesterday. The same thermometer hit 35 Celsius today. The Prime Minister, Sir Keir Starmer, has announced that sexual offences sentences that saw two teenage boys spared jail will now go to the Court of Appeal. It comes after they were reviewed by the Attorney General for being too lenient. A stepmother has been convicted of killing a little girl by scalding her in a hot bath as punishment. Nearly 50 years have passed since the attack, but 67-year-old Janice Nix has now been found guilty of the manslaughter of 5-year-old Andrea Bernard. A teenage boy has been stabbed to death after a fight spilled out of a house party in Hackney. Officers were called after a large group of people with machetes were seen on Towpath Walk on Monday evening. And Billy Idol's been awarded the Lifetime Achievement accolade at the American Music Awards. That's the latest from Radio News Hub. I'm John Collins.
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0: 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Weather.
5: Becoming breezier through this evening, always dry and a little cooler with an overnight low of 11 Celsius. Wednesday sees more sun for many of us, very warm in the southwest when the high will be 30 degrees Celsius.

1979, High Tension on Panacea, and There's a Reason. 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
1: This is Panacea. 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

Ushik before that, Good Times from their Risqué release from 1979. Now the time of the afternoon for your three relaxing songs for the drive home. First up, my choices this afternoon from Starpoint with Midnight Love, followed by the great Melissa Morgan, a track from her Good Love album from 1987, and then finishing off with a track from By All Means.

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It's the Richie family on Panacea, RCA, Victor Records, and I'll Do My Best. Let's take a listen now to this week's number one on the UK Soul Top 20 from soul and reggae artist Debbie Rivers, returning now with her powerful new single, remixed by Brian Power. It's My Sunshine.

after a re-release a year later in the UK hit singles chart, reaching number one in 1986. Later recorded under the name Sid Haywood from the album Arrival on CBS Records and Roses. Well, that's it from me. Jay Martin's up next with Groove Control. He's got music on the way from Glenn Jones, Richard John Smith and Evelyn Champagne King. I'll be back with you tomorrow afternoon from 3.

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7: Today was the UK's hottest ever May Day. The record, which was only set yesterday, has been broken again after the temperature at Kew Gardens in southwest London was recorded as 34.8 Celsius yesterday. The very same thermometer hit 35 degrees today. The sentences of two teenage boys who were spared jail for serious sexual offences are being sent to the Court of Appeal. It follows a review under the unduly lenient scheme. A jury has found that a stepmother killed a five-year-old girl by scalding her in a hot bath as a punishment nearly half a century ago. 67-year-old Janice Nix has been found guilty of the manslaughter of five-year-old Andrea Bernard. Her death had always been treated as an accident until her older brother went to the police in 2022 with a new account of what went on. And a teenage boy has been stabbed to death after a fight spilled out of a house party in Hackney. Despite the efforts of the ambulance services, the boy was pronounced dead at the scene. Detectives are now working to formally identify him. That's the latest from Radio News Hub. I'm John Collins.
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0: Panacea Soul Sport.
10: Oliver Glasner says he's not yet thinking about his future as he prepares for his last game in charge of Crystal Palace on Wednesday. The Eagles take on Rayo Vallecano in the final of the Europa Conference League.
11: I feel responsible to be 100% focused on Crystal Palace. You know, I feel my job is not done. The job is not done. Yeah, and I've 100% commitment until Wednesday evening.
10: João Palhinha says he would like to join Tottenham on a permanent basis. The midfielder, who was on loan from Bayern Munich, scored the goal which secured Spurs top-flight status on Sunday. There's a major injury scare for holders Argentina ahead of the World Cup. Lionel Messi has had a scan on a hamstring injury after suffering the problem playing for Inter Miami. And in tennis, Aryna Sabalenka is through to the second round of the French Open. The world number one beat Jessica Bouzas Monero in straight sets.
0: Panacea Soul. Weather.
7: Becoming breezier through this evening, always dry and a little cooler with an overnight low of 11 Celsius. Wednesday sees more sun for many of us. Very warm in the southwest when the high will be 30 degrees Celsius.

Good evening, how you doing? Jay here, take you through till 8 o'clock with Groove Control. That was Richard John Smith, Don't Go Walking Out That Door. Before that, Evelyn Champagne King and Take A Chance. Big thank you to Mr. Rob Lees. He'll be back tomorrow from 3. Make sure you join him then. Right, Patti LaBelle to play for you next. Right now, let's take you back to 1992. This is Glenn Jones and I've been searching on Panacea Soul.

0: Love that. Patti LaBelle and Stayed Her Up on Panacea Soul. Right, if you want to get in contact with us anytime at all, as always, you can email him, which is studio@dabradio.live. You can use Facebook, the app, and the website. So get in touch whenever and wherever you like. On the way next, I've got music from Jackie Graham and Princess as well.
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So the Panacea team are busy and we're going to be out and about again this coming Saturday, the 30th of May. We are going to be taking over the main stage at Earlham Live on the Saturday. We're going to be joining Sister Sledge Live featuring Kathy Sledge, Boney M with Maisie Williams, Odyssey, Twisted Soul, the American Four Tops and Flow. If you want to be part of it, just head to our gig guide, click on the post there and that'll take you where you can purchase tickets. Fingers crossed, the weather is exactly like it is now. But the weather forecast is anything to go by. We are possibly going to get thunderstorms in the next few days. Anyway, here's Princess.

or checking you out. Now, there's no better feeling when you've been working in a warehouse as warm as it's been than jumping in a nice cold shower. So I'm in the studio right now and I'm sat here in a sports vest, a pair of shorts and a pair of sliders, and it feels great. I've actually got a fan next to me, but I can't put it on because it'll you'll hear it basically, and you'll probably think my stomach's rumbling. Anyway, I joined the walking group, the Panacea Soul walking group. Everyone's been so welcoming. Is that how you say it? Before I go any further, Pat would like me to give her friend Joan a mention. She's recovering from surgery, and Pat is thinking about you daily. Get well soon, and hopefully you're on the mend soon. Not just from Pat, but from the team here at Panacea Soul. But no doubt, I will hopefully be able to join the guys on the next walk. Looking forward to it. Hopefully before the weather changes. Anyway, this is Groove Control on Panacea Soul. Jay Martin here, take you through to late for your Tuesday. And this is Bloodstone, My Love Grows Stronger on Panacea Soul.

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Gloria Estefan and Dr. Beat. Now, I don't know whether you've seen, but Ferrari have released details of their first EV electric vehicle, and it's not cheap. If you're thinking about purchasing one, it's going to cost you between £430,000 and £520,000. You've got a... it's just ridiculous. 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I can imagine the kids when they see that, oh, I want a Ferrari EV. 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Right, Gab Band on the way is Booker & Newbury, the third in Love Town.

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Right, I'll see you back here just after 7. When I come back, I've got music coming up from Unique and Evelyn Thomas, so make sure you stay with us. Before the top of the hour, let's squeeze this one in. Here's Janet Jackson. 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
0: Across the Northwest on DAB, on your smartphone and smart speaker, online and on digital platforms, we are the number one choice for soul, funk, and groove. This is Panacea Soul.
5: The record for the hottest May day has been broken once again. The Met Office says the temperature of 35.1 degrees Celsius has been recorded at Kew Gardens in London. That beats the previous May high of 34.8, which was recorded just yesterday. The stepmother has been convicted of killing a little girl by scalding her in a hot bath as punishment. Nearly 50 years have passed since the attack, but 67-year-old Janice Nix has now been found guilty of the manslaughter of 5-year-old Andrea Bernard. For more than 40 years, her death was thought to be an accident until her older brother came forward to tell his story. Four people, including two children, have been killed in a crash between a train and a bus in northern Belgium. A teenage boy has been stabbed to death after a fight spilled out of a house party in East London. Officers were called after a large group of people with machetes were seen on Towpath Walk in Hackney shortly after 7 p.m. on Monday. And conservationists have mapped out more than 70,000 river barriers in a bid to have them removed. That's the latest from Radio News Hub. I'm John Collins.
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0: 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Weather.
5: Becoming breezier through this evening, always dry and a little cooler with an overnight low of 11 Celsius. Wednesday sees more sun for many of us, very warm in the southwest when the high will be 30 degrees Celsius.

on DAB in the Northwest and on your smart speaker and smartphone. This is Panacea Soul.

Evelyn Thomas and Heartless. We also had Unique. What I Got Is What You Need from 1983. Welcome back to Panacea Soul. This is, of course, Groove Control. Today's got for you Tuesday, another sunny evening. Thank goodness for that. It needs to cool down a little bit, though, doesn't it? It's a little bit warm, especially when you're trying to sleep. Right, I've got Salim Remy and Tedra Moses to play for you next. Right now is Jones Girls and To Win You Back on Panacea Soul.

0: Moses, Teedra's actually bought out a re-release a song called Be My Girl or Be Your Girl, and it's an awesome tune. I was gonna play it on Saturday when I was doing the sound check and totally forgot, but if you get the chance, just check that out. Right, music plays next from Leif Evandros and Chicago as well.
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Leaving Vandross, Give Me The Reason, taking you back to 1986. Right, the Bolton Soul Lounge returns to the Crofters Bradshaw Sunday the 7th of June, 2 p.m. till 10. Your confirmed DJ lineup, you've got Tony Shawcross, Mike Stevens, Bash and Roger Williams, including a PA from Mr. Victor Haynes. If you want to get your tickets, they are available at croftersbradshaw.co.uk, or you can call 01204 594386, or you can get them direct from the venue itself. I think £5 gets your entry, but if you pay £20, you get entry, a welcome drink, and you're allowed to sample the beautiful buffet. So that's Sunday the 7th of June, the Bolton Soul Lounge returns to the Crofters Bradshaw. If you have missed any of them details, by the way, they are all available on our gig guide. Right, coming up soon, I've got your trivia teaser for your Tuesday. I've also got Maxine Singleton to play after this, Chicago and Street Player on Panacea Soul.

0: Maxine Singleton, You Can't Run From Love or Panacea Soul. Right, it's just gone half past seven, which means it's time for Tuesday's Trivia Teaser.
1: This is Panacea. Panacea.
0: It certainly is. If you don't know how this works, basically I ask you the question, play a couple of tracks and give you the answer. So where is today's question then? When was the last time the UK hit over 30 degrees in May before this weekend? When was the last time the UK hit over 30 degrees Celsius in May before this weekend? Have a guess, no cheating, and I'll give you the answer in a couple of tracks' time. Let's do this then. Here's Melissa Morgan and Phil's Paradise, taking you back to 1986. Great tune, this.

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Princess, and I'll keep on loving you. Make sure you set that alarm for tomorrow morning if you want to take part in the Flip Reverse feature on Mike Mason's Breakfast Show. It happens around about 8 a.m. But yeah, so if you want to have a go at that and see all what all the fuss is about, make sure you tune in tomorrow morning from 8. Up next, you've got Steve Agassil with your solo jazz flavours, and then a bit later on from 10, The Quiet Storm is back. I'm going to leave you with this. BB&Q Band and Ricky Shea. I'll catch you guys tomorrow from 6 p.m. Have a great Tuesday. Enjoy the sunshine. Don't overdo it. And I'll see you tomorrow night.

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4: The record for the hottest May day in the UK has been broken once again. The Met Office says a temperature of 35.1 degrees Celsius has been recorded at Kew Gardens in London. That beats the previous May high of 34.8, which was set just yesterday. A woman fatally shot outside a bar in Sheffield was an innocent bystander. That from South Yorkshire Police, who say two men and a woman remain in custody over the attack in the early hours of Bank Holiday Monday morning. The woman was left with serious injuries following the shooting outside the 141 bar on West Street. A jury's found that a stepmother killed a five-year-old girl by scalding her in a hot bath as a punishment nearly half a century ago. 67-year-old Janice Nix has been found guilty of the manslaughter of five-year-old Andrea Bernard. For more than 40 years, her death had been treated as an accident. And Luke Little has offered to provide the tickets for the Prince of Wales to go and watch the World Darts Championship at Ali Pali at the end of the year. That's the latest from Radio News Hub. I'm John Collins.
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0: Welcome to Panacea Soul Radio. Welcome to Soul and Jazz Flavors with me, Steve Aguesild, until 10 p.m. this evening, showcasing some of the best new independent soul, soulful gospel and jazz from across the globe. 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

Good morning and welcome once again to Panacea Soul Radio, playing soul, funk and groove, soul and jazz flavours with myself, Steve Aggisold, showcasing some of the best new independent soul, soulful gospel and jazz from across the globe. But as always, we rewind to start this evening, going back to 2016 from her Sophomore album, The 310, the fabulous Raquel Rodriguez and Don't Be Afraid. That was the first song I heard from her, and from then she has gone from strength to strength, and I still believe that is one of her best songs, Raquel Rodriguez, Don't Be Afraid. But let's get bang up to date, fresh soul for 2024.

Fresh Soul for 2024, and that just epitomizes everything that soul and jazz flavors is all about. It's soulful, it's jazzy, it's groovy, it's Mother's Favorite Child, Dance For Me, featuring Saida Wright, and that is the extended skate mix. Forthcoming from Citrus Sun, their new album on the 14th of June gets released. Anaconga is the name, and here is something you will certainly recognize.

Panacea Soul Radio, playing soul, funk and groove, soul and jazz flavours with myself, Steve Aggersold, once again on a Tuesday night. With two great examples from the UK, Resolution 88, fronted by Tom O'Grady, and that track features Vanessa Haynes, Love Will Come Around, and look out for their new album in the next couple of weeks. It's called Vortex. And before that, Citrus Sun, of course, Bluey and the gang back together once again. And the new album Anaconga is due on Dome Records on the 14th of June. A great cover version, down for the third time, of course, featuring the fabulous Natalie Duncan on vocals.

Soul and Jazz Flavors with myself, Steve Agassiz, Tuesday nights right here on Panacea Soul Radio, playing soul, funk and groove and showcasing some of this great new music that's going around at the moment from the UK, Nightshade UK, and a new song from them sounding rather good to these ears, Sweeter the Love. And before that, UK keyboard player Ollie Silk from his new album In Real Life, and a great track, Looking Glass, featuring Rebecca Jade on vocals.

coming home to an empty bed. But I beg to differ. 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
1: Soul and jazz flavors right here on Panacea Soul Radio with myself, Steve Aggisold. We played it last week. Definitely worthwhile playing again. Anderson .Paak and Knowledge under the duo name of No Worries, along with some spoken dialogue there from Snoop Dogg towards the end, and the fabulous falsetto voice of October London, and a track called From Here. Hey!

More fresh soul for 2024 from Oslo in Norway, D-Sound and Get Used to It. Before that, new this week from Groove Dynasty and something rather nice, Love Is So Good. And then, of course, Lala Hathaway and her current song, So In Love. And looking forward to her new album, which is literally just around the corner. Soul and Jazz Flavors, Panacea Soul Radio, playing soul, funk and groove. And fresh soul for 2024.

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10: Scientists and campaigners have called the record-breaking temperatures mind-bogglingly crazy as they warn the current heat wave across Europe has been made worse by human-driven climate change. The record for the hottest May day has been broken by more than 2 degrees, with temperatures passing 35 Celsius in London today. The criminal investigation into the post office's Horizon scandal could be delayed by 5 years without millions in additional funding. That's the warning from police chiefs who say the size of the investigating team would need to nearly double if it is to submit files to prosecutors for charging decisions by late next year or early 2028. Police have issued a public appeal for information as they try to establish the cause of a fire at Arthur's Seat in Edinburgh. Emergency services are still trying to determine the cause of the blaze, which firefighters are still battling. And the rapper Bad Bunny and the actor Alan Cumming have both been revealed as starring in the latest Toy Story movie. They'll join the star-studded cast, which already includes Tom Hanks and Tim Allen. That's the latest from Radio News Hub. I'm John Collins.
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And welcome back to our two of soul and jazz flavors right here on Panacea Soul Radio, playing soul, funk and groove as we continue to showcase some of the great new music that's around at the moment. And that, of course, includes Byam from his EP Lost Insanity, two tracks, Life Comes from the Sun and Sweet Soul Sister.

Another essential digital purchase for 2024 from the album One Night Stand, MHEM, featuring vocalist Darren Day, and a couple of great, great cover versions, The Blackbirds' Mysterious Vibes, and of course Cool and the Gang's Summer Madness. As we continue to showcase soul and jazz flavors from across the globe, we go to the African continent and Kenya.

Panacea Soul Radio, playing soul, funk and groove, soul and jazz flavours with myself, Steve Aggisold, all the way from Kenya, trumpet player McKinley, featuring also a Kenyan vocalist, Lisa Adur-Noha, who has had some stuff out in the past. Anyway, that's a new song from him. It's called Safe. It's taken from his forthcoming album called The Love Symphony. Absolutely loving that two pieces. Let's go across the Atlantic once again to the Windy City of Chicago.

fresh soul and jazz flavors for 2024, all the way from the Windy City, Chicago, of course, Mathien, M-A-T-H-I-E-N. And that is a new single from him, stroke them, and that is called Fantasy.

Steve Aggisild with soul and jazz flavors on Panacea Soul Radio, playing soul, funk and groove as we showcase some of this great new music that's currently around. Philly-born vocalist Nick Hansen has a new song out called Lola. And then from Galveston in Texas, Tanya Nolan, that's her current single, it's called Like Water.

They call themselves Potato Head People, and they are a hip-hop electronic duo from Vancouver, British Columbia in Canada, and that track, Keeping It Cool, features a great vocalist by the name of Kendra Diaz. And then we go back across the border into Texas and Houston in Texas with Werner Richmond, along with fellow Houstonite Liz Vaughn, and a new song from them, I'll Never Give Up On You. Let's head back across the Atlantic to Scandinavia.

0: Soul and Jazz Flavors with Steve Aggersoll. Two of my favorites at the moment from Stockholm in Sweden, Vera Milton and her current song, Cher Can. And then from Norway, Macon Crocken and Waiting for the Weekend. As always, time runs out for us every Tuesday night between 8 and 10 right here on Panacea Soul Radio. As always, thanks very much for your company. Hope you've enjoyed the tunes. Don't forget the full playlist and the listen again link will be published tomorrow night. Thank you to those who have been downloading the podcasts as well. Please share amongst your network and spread the word. As always, our many, many thanks to the UK's number one soul music blog, Soul Stutter, and we shall be back next Tuesday night.
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5: Scientists and campaigners have called the record-breaking temperatures mind-bogglingly crazy as they warn the current heat wave across Europe has been made worse by human-driven climate change. The record for the hottest May day has been broken by more than 2 degrees, with temperatures passing 35 Celsius in London today. The criminal investigation into the post office's Horizon scandal could be delayed by 5 years without millions in additional funding. That's the warning from police chiefs who say the size of the investigating team would need to nearly double if it is to submit files to prosecutors for charging decisions by late next year or early 2028. Police have issued a public appeal for information as they try to establish the cause of a fire at Arthur's Seat in Edinburgh. Emergency services are still trying to determine the cause of the blaze, which firefighters are still battling. And the rapper Bad Bunny and the actor Alan Cumming have both been revealed as starring in the latest Toy Story movie. They'll join the star-studded cast, which already includes Tom Hanks and Tim Allen. That's the latest from Radio News Hub. I'm John Collins.
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1: A body pulled from the River Ribble in Lancashire is believed to be that of a 12-year-old boy who got into difficulty while swimming with his friends. It comes after a 13-year-old boy died in similar circumstances at a reservoir in Halifax on Bank Holiday Monday. In all, five teenagers have died during the heatwave, prompting new warnings about the risks of swimming in open water. Scientists and campaigners have called the record-breaking temperatures mind-bogglingly crazy as they warn that the current heatwave seen across Europe has been made worse by human-driven climate change. The record for the hottest May day in the UK has been broken by more than 2 degrees. A man's been arrested and is now being questioned in connection with the terrorist attack at a Manchester synagogue last October. The 49-year-old was arrested in Salford on suspicion of failing to disclose information regarding terrorist activity. And the rapper Bad Bunny and the actor Alan Cumming have both been revealed as the latest stars to appear in Toy Story 5. They'll join a star-studded cast which includes Tom Hanks and Tim Allen. That's the latest from Radio News Hub. I'm John Collins.
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